Could I not leak it? I look so good, you look so good, maybe we should all leak it together. F*** it. You only live once, let the people see!

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It's hard to say that I'd rather stay awake when I'm asleep, because my dreams are bursting at the seams.

0: Hi, this is Calvin Harris, and you're listening to my new single, The Pain Away.
1: On radio, your choice, your music.